Hi, this is Barnaby Weir from The Black Seeds. It's New Zealand Music Month, Choice. We're going to celebrate and we're going to investigate. Discover new New Zealand music this month. Why not?

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Yes, a Kiwi classic to open the Centre City Drive show this afternoon. That track always brings a smile to my face. The debut track, or the debut album from Dave Dobbin and the Dudes, released in 1979. That track, obviously, right first time. Hey, great to be back in the studio. Yeah, sorry about missing yesterday, but I was feeling more than a little jaded after having finished 5 days on a movie set. Yep, something that I never, ever in my wildest dreams thought would be happening for me. But hey, it did. And yeah, all will be revealed almost in a couple of months. I shall leave it at that. But yeah, thanks immensely to Finlay Buchanan and his team for involving me. It was a very memorable experience. We'll tell you a little bit more over the next few months, until the movie is released. Crikey dick. Hey, welcome along to the Centre City Drive show. You've got Alan on the desks for the next couple of hours. Let's get right back into the music. It is Te Marama Pu'oro o Aotearoa, New Zealand Music Month. So you're going to be hearing a little bit more than our normal 64-65% of Kiwi music over the next few hours. Let's carry on with Office Dog, their track Gold Things. Following on from that, Zoe Vera will give us Live Harder, and then Adult Friend with a track called S is for Stress will round out the set. Here we go with Office Dog.

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I'm just sick of everybody with you, Richie Edwards, Dada.

Yeah, Adult Friends with S is for Stress. Before that, Zoe Vera gave us Live Harder, and we opened that set with Office Dog and their track Gold Things. Three great Kiwi tracks in a row, and that's just the way we roll on the Most FM. It's just the normal for us. We have Kiwi Music Month every month. Hey, let's have a little bit of a nod to music history. We're going all the way back to 1972. On this day in 1972, the Rolling Stones released their 10th album. The album went to number one in six countries, including the US and the UK. It was their first double album. The album was Exile on Main Street. Yeah, it had some big hits on it, Tumbling Dice, Rocks Off, Sweet Virginia, but as per usual, I'm not choosing any of those because we know them too well. Let's go with a track that was written by our dear friend Keith Richards, and he sang it. Sounds very young compared to what he sounds like today, but hey, what a life he's had. Here is Keith Richards in front of the Rolling Stones with their track Happy.

Happy. From Exile on Main Street, released this day in 1972. Hey, love them or loathe them, you just have to respect the Rolling Stones. They put out their first album in 1964, and here we are in 2026, 62 years later, people, they're getting ready to release their 25th studio album. Unbelievable legacy that they have got. Hey, let's carry on with some more Kiwi music. Lee Matthews is up next with Made For You. Following on from that, Dublex Incorporated will give us Hell In A Handbag. I love that title. A short break for a couple of messages and we'll round out the set with Physics and their track It's All Good To Me. 21 minutes past four, that's Mad Media time here on The Most FM. Here's Lee Matthews.

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2: The most.

Yeah, the uplifting clubby beat there of Physics with their track It's All Good to Me. Before that, Duplex Inc. Gave us Hell in a Handbag, and we opened that set with Lee Matthews and Made for You. Hey, we're looking at 23 minutes to 5 o'clock. That's Mad Media time here on the Most FM. Let's go with another Kiwi classic. We're going to, I think this was late 70s, a little bit of glam rock from Alistair Riddell and Space Waltz. Here's their track, Out on the Street. Watch out!

Alistair Riddell, and Space Waltz, our very own, sort of, David Bowie. That particular track from 1974 was a number one hit across Aotearoa. It was part of a TV talent quest at that particular time, New Faces. They didn't win, but they were certainly got through to the final. Two of the members from that group, Mike Chun and Eddie Rayner, went on to bigger and better things, of course, as part of Split Enz. Hey, let's carry on with some current Kiwi music. Our very own Finn Razell is up next with Time Travel. Following on from that, Reb Fountain will give a Sunday School a short break for a couple of messages, and Evie Bamford will round out the set with Company. 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

there's a lot to like in that track. Love the brass. Evie Bamford out of Tamaki Makaurau, Auckland. Her track simply called Company. Before that, Reb Fountain gave us Sunday School, and we opened that set with our very own Finn Razel and Time Travel. Hey, speaking of time travel, we are just a little bit over 5 minutes from the top of the hour. Let's go with the Wallflowers, the band that is led by Jacob Dylan, Bob's son. Their track, I Hear the Ocean, is from an album released in 2021, Exit Wounds. Following on from that, we'll talk about what we've got to wear over the next few days. Here's the Wallflowers.

0: flowers.
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0: Yeah, 16 degrees and calm in downtown Naumutu at the moment. As I look to the west, a lot of blue sky. It's been a pretty reasonable sort of a day today. Let's have a look at what we've got to look forward to over the next few days. Tomorrow being Wednesday, the forecast is fine. Southeasterly strong for a time. Early in the morning and late in the afternoon, going to be a similar temperature range, 16 through to 8. And if you think those overnight lows are getting a little bit low, the news is they get lower as the week goes on. Think overnight lows of 7 and 6. Yeah, so time to get those fleecy jammies on, Sam. You know, the ones with the fire engines. Thursday's forecast is glorious. Fine, light southeasterlies. Friday, fine, light southeasterlies. Saturday, guess what? Fine, light southeasterlies. It's exactly the same for Sunday and Monday. Yeah, we're in for a fabulous few days. Hey, let's carry on with the great music, because that's what we're here for, people. Let's go with Jack Sage next, his track Operate. Then we'll go with Bear Bear. We'll talk about the name of that very shortly. Same old thing. Following on from that, we're going to hear from little Stevie Winwood. It's his birthday today. Here is Jack Sage.

0: dang, that's a great track. Got me doing a little bit of chair dancing here at the Most FM. So from a group out of Auckland called Bear Bear. And if you're trying to find them, the bear is as in a naked bear. B-A-R-E. Yeah, the track, same old thing. Before that, Jack Sage gave us Operate.
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0: Hey, this day in 1948, one Stevie Winwood was born near Birmingham in the UK. A very, very talented musician, a keyboardist, a guitarist, a mandolin player, also a great vocalist. He was in his first serious band, the Spencer Davis Group, at age 16. He was with them from 1964 through to 1967. He then shifted into Traffic. He was with Traffic from 1967 through to 1974. He had a little bit of time out during that time when he was with Blind Faith, the group that included Eric Clapton and Ginger Baker. He then went solo and has put out 9 studio albums from 1977. The latest one was put out in 2008. Yeah, he had a real purple patch through the 1980s when he put out albums like Ark of the Diver, Talking Back to the Night and Back in the High Life. Let's have the title track from his 1982 release, Talking Back to the Night. Happy birthday to Stevie Winwood.

some fabulous keyboard work in that track from Stevie Winwood, his vocal as well. The track, obviously, Talking Back to the Night, the title track from his album released in 1982. It was his birthday, this day way back in 1948. Crikey dick, time flies when you're having fun. Speaking of time, 17 minutes past five, that's Mad Media time here at the Most FM. It is Te Marama Pu'ora or Aotearoa, New Zealand Music Month. I've been thoroughly enjoying pumping some older Kiwi classics. Here's one from The Formula. Our very own Wayne Mason, born and bred in New Plymouth, was part of this group. Here we go with their track,

Home from the Formula. That track would have been, a late 1960s. As I mentioned earlier, Wayne Mason from New Plymouth was a significant part of that band, playing keyboards and doing lots of writing. The voice that you heard was Carl Everson. He was a bit of a poster boy back in the day. Lots of pictures of him on young teenage girls' walls. Hey, we are looking at 21 minutes past 5 o'clock. Let's keep pumping the Kiwis. Where's Jai is up next with Turn It Up. A short break for a couple of messages. You know the deal, people. Please support those people that are supporting us. Following on from that, Side Sister will give us 17 carats. That's something to think about as you're preparing your dinner. Arthur Arbez will round out the set with Mystery Train. You're listening to the Centre City Drive Show on The Most FM. Here's Where's Jai. Turn it up.

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Yeah, Arthur Abez with Mystery Train. Before that, a song with a lot of numbers in it. A Side Sister gave us 17 carats, and we opened that set with Where's Jai and Turn It Up. Hey, we're looking at 26 minutes through until the top of the hour. That'll be 6 o'clock. Today being Tuesday, our good friend Glenn will be in the house very shortly, taking us on the trip. That goes 6 through until 7. Following on from that, Warren is in for his 3-hour stint tonight. His feature artist in Under the Mic is Caitlin. That will run 7 through until 8, and then 8 through till 10, nothing but the very best of Kiwi music, old and new, with the Kiwiana Show. Hey, speaking of Kiwis, old and new, let's go with an old one. Dragon, one of their classics, Rock and Roll.

0: Haven't heard that track for ages. What a ripper. We don't need to reintroduce it, do we? Because they've just told us. That was Dragon, another Kiwi classic. Hey, we are looking at 20 minutes through until the top of the hour. Glenn is in the house all prepped and ready to go to take us on the trip, but we've got time for a few more Kiwis and, of course, a van track. Let's go with Aldous Harding, a track called Venus in the Zinnia. Following on from that, Joe Kearns will give us Forever Sun. Oh, wouldn't that be nice? And following on from that, Victoria Girling Butcher, our very own Victoria Girling Butcher, is going to give us Voice Too Loud.
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0: Nice work, neighbour. Yeah, that is Cohen Harapine with his new track, Out of Sight. That young man is only 17 years old, writing and playing all of his own music. What a future is ahead of him. Hey, before that, we had heard from Victoria Girling Butcher, once again, Taranaki born and bred, her track, Voice Too Loud. Joe Kearns gave us Forever Sun, and we opened that set with Aldous Harding and Venus in the Zinnia. Hey, it is van time. Glenn is in the house. What's your pick for tonight, buddy?
1: Hey, was that guy before your next door neighbour?
0: Agreed.
1: Does he know he's living next to a film star?
0: Oh, shh.
1: Tonight I've chosen a course of Van Morrison classic, which is Moondance. So I understand this is a jazzy version of it. And if you've got Georgie Fame helping you, what's there not to like?
0: Agreed. So this comes off the album How Long Has This Been Going On? Van Morrison with Georgie Fame and Friends from about 1996, I think this particular album was. I love this version of this track.
1: Oh,
0: take it easy, people. Glenn is in the house next. Here's Van.

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Good evening, listeners. My name's Glenn, welcoming you to The Trip. Now, my hearty my, The Trip's a one-hour excursion to wherever the music takes you. Could be a road trip, could be a mind trip, could be a trip down memory lane. And, of course, we started with Cruising on the Inter-Islander, a trip down memory lane. Just the ad version from the Waratahs. Initially, I think it was on their 2020 album, One of Two Things. Barry Saunders, of course, singer-songwriter. Of course, New Zealand Music Month is the current month, May, so I'm playing the odd classic advertisement from the back catalogue, and certainly Cruising on the Inter-Islander is a trip down memory lane for many of us. I followed that with what could be a mind trip, Staring at the Sun, from a band called Ultra Vivid Scene. Now, they were a New York alternative rock band. They began in 1986. The main man was a guy called Kurt Rolsk, and a wonderful piece of sunshine power pop from the EP Staring at the Sun that came out in 1990. Time on the Mad Media clock, 7 minutes past six. Just have to say thanks to Alan for 2 hours of drive. The Centre City Drive show is always a great listen during the week, easing you into the evening, keeping you up to date with what's happening with weather and news snippets, and of course playing some great music. Heard some interesting stuff just driving in. Of course, the formula with the song Home from the 60s, certainly. Carl Evanson was the vocalist. Not sure if that was one of Wayne Mason's songs, but yeah, memorable, no doubt about it. And as mentioned, of course, it's New Zealand Music Month. And then I heard a song about 17 carats or something it was called, which was really, really interesting. So, as mentioned, always a great listen during the week. Time to move on to the best of British, and three great British artists and outfits. I'm going to begin with Richard Hawley, favourite of mine, the dude from Sheffield. He was part of Jarvis Cocker's band Pulp for a while, also a band called The Long Pigs, but certainly carved out a fantastic career for himself, and he's still going. His father was a rockabilly singer in Sheffield. And I'm going to play a track from Hawley's album True Love's Gutter, which came out in 2009. The track starts off slow because it is called As the Dawn Breaks. For those of you familiar with Richard Hawley, you'll know he's got that smooth, smooth voice. After that, the band Police Dog Hogan. I played some tracks from their new album last week. Jim Studholme is the singer-songwriter and frontman of that particular band. But I'm going to go back to 2017, going to play a track called Our Lady of the Snows from the album Wild by the Side of the Road. It's just one of these haunting modern-day murder bands. Haunting is the wonderful when you hear it. And we're going to finish with, in conjunction with Pippa Murphy and Dave Milligan, a wonderful new track from her called Hear the Rigging. It's just ethereal, beautiful. And again, you'll know what I'm talking about when you hear it. But let's hear that as the dawn breaks.

she's singing just for you.

Yes, a twinkling track there from Corinne Port, who, as mentioned, is British folk royalty, extensive career and a highly renowned great singer-songwriter. And she was accompanied by Pippa Murphy and Dave Milligan, musicians and backing singers, on the track Hear the Rigging. It's just out as a single, but her stuff is really worth investigating. If you like that track, you would really like the rest of her catalogue and back catalogue. Prior to that, I played Our Lady of the Snows from Police Dog Hogan, London-based, although the main man comes from the county of Devon out in the West Country. The track was from the 2017 album Wild by the Side of the Road. They're sort of like Mumford and Son, a wee bit like the Pogues. They're currently doing the circuits and the festivals and extremely popular sort of artist we'd like to see here at WOMAD. Hopefully, well, that may be the case when we have the WOMADs resume next year. We began that three-track bracket with the voice of Richard Hawley out of Sheffield. Just that beautiful, creamy, almost Roy Orbison-like voice, as smooth as the Guinness he likes to drink. The track I played was As the Dawn Breaks from the 2009 album True Love's Gutter. Three tracks which I called the bracket the best of British. And so we're going to go from there with the Mad Media time at 6:25 across the pond to the US, and three slices of Americana, beginning with Guy Davis, a sort of US blues royalty, going to play a wonderful quirky track called Lost Again from his 2013 album Juba Dance. After that, really upbeat propulsive track by Freddie Johnson, a single which came out in 2022, Trying to Move On. And we're going to finish with a new release from Taj Mahal and his Phantom Blues Band, a new single that's out called Wild About My Lovin', which has got a real reggae feel to it. So three different styles coming out of the Americana bracket, and we're beginning with that track from Guy Davis called Lost Again.

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The Mad Media time has just ticked over to 6:38 and I would encourage you to keep it locked in because at 7 o'clock we'll have the New Zealand On Air Under the Mic show hosted by Warren Smart and this week's featured artist is Caitlin. Not overly familiar with her, but one of the things about Warren's show is, in particular when it comes to Kiwi music, there's always new discoveries to be had and there's some great music out there and great artists out there. Some of them under the radar, some of them more prominent, of course, but I'm always a listener and always keen to discover new music, as I'm sure you are too. Of course, from 8 till 10, we still have more of Warren for the New Zealand On Air Kiwiana show. Playing great Kiwi music, old and new, keeping you up to date with what's happening in the New Zealand music scene. And yes, we're certainly blessed here in Aotearoa, New Zealand, with some fantastic artists and some fantastic music. So keep it locked in. We've just come off three-track Americana bracket, and we began with Guy Davis going way back to 2018. The album was called Juba Dance. The track I played was Lost Again. After that, Freddie Johnson with the upbeat single Trying to Move On. That came from 2022. And we finished with the new single from Taj Mahal and the Phantom Blues Band. The track was called Wild About My Lovin'. Well, it's time for a Let's Hear It for the Girls bracket. Always like to play some female artists on my show. And I'm going to start with a lady by the name of Florence Dorle. She's a college professor by day in South Carolina. And North Carolina, and a singer-songwriter by night. How's that for juggling two careers? And she is coming to prominence as a singer-songwriter, having already come to prominence as a college professor at one of the top universities in North Carolina. I'm going to play you a track called Hold the Spark from the new release album with the same name. Keep an eye out for this lady. Her name is Florence Dorre. That's spelled D-O-R-E. After that, I'm going to move to an outfit called The New Customs. The track I'm going to play is called Selling Religion on Government Street from an album of the same name. Now, The New Customs are a duo featuring the vocals of Emma Cloney and her backing musician is a dude by the name of Dale Brown. These people, this duo, are from Winnipeg in Manitoba in Canada. And this is a track which comes from the 2019 album of the same name, Selling Religion on Government Street. Finally, I'm going to play you a new single from a lady by the name of Chris Matthews. Now, the single's called Citizen. This is a new release, and Chris Matthews, that's Chris C-R-Y-S, so female artist, of course, being a Let's Hear It for the Girls bracket. She's gone into this production with the Resistance Revival Chorus. Now, the idea behind this is a revamp of the famous Woody Guthrie song, Deportees, which was about the air crash over Los Gatos Canyon when some deportees back in the 50s were being sent back to Mexico, having picked fruit in the California orchards right through the summer. When the plane crashed, all the newspapers talked about were the pilots, and they said the rest of the casualties were just deportees, you know, just as a put down, basically. So that prompted Woody Guthrie to write that song. So this is the same tune, the Woody Guthrie tune, but with an update as far as the lyrics are concerned, just regarding the US currently deportee policy and ICE agents, that sort of thing. You know what I'm talking about when you hear the lyrics. Anyway, it's time I cut the chatter, spin the platter. Let's go with that track from Florence Dorre, Hold the Spark.

You're with Glenn on the Trip Pan. We've just come off a three-track bracket. Let's hear it for the girls' female artist vocalists. We began with Florence Dorr, Hold the Spark, from the album of the same name that's only just out. And as mentioned, she's a college professor by day, singer-songwriter by night in North Carolina. Watch this space. After that, we had the track Selling Religion on Government Street by the duo known as the New Customs out of Winnipeg, Manitoba, featuring the prominent vocals of Emma Cloney. That came out in 2019. And we finished with Citizen by Chris Matthews and the Resistance Revival Chorus. That's a new single that's fresh out, and it just shows that the protest song is still out there and still prominent, even though it has a long history. Of course, that was originally a Woody Guthrie song, which has been revamped for the current situation in America. And it's good to see that stuff like this is still being put out there to tell the story, not just from Woody Guthrie, but, you know, you could go back through Dylan, Pete Seeger, Billy Bragg, Donovan, Phil Oakes, Joan Baez. The protest movement was, of course, big in the 60s, but music is still a good vehicle to get your message across. Even in New Zealand, where it is New Zealand Music Month, you know, we had bands like The Knobs, who had culture. So we're not immune to it here either. And speaking of New Zealand Music Month, Dunedin band Straitjacket Fits took on a new dimension in 1987 with the addition of Andrew Bruff and the pop sensibility he brought to the band. So I'm going to go out this evening illustrating that by playing you one of my favourite Straitjacket Fits songs, which is Sparkle That Shines, from the 1990 album Hail. Thanks for listening this week. I'll catch you next week.

0: Cam Hart here from Gavik William The Lawyers. We've been working alongside Taranaki families, communities and businesses for generations. At the heart of it, it's always about the people and supporting them through the moments that matter most. 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

0: Kia ora, good evening, and welcome to the New Zealand On Air Under the Mic show here on the Most 100.4 FM. Tonight's guest is Caitlin. She's from Ōtautahi, and we have Caitlin on the line. Kia ora, Caitlin.
1: Kia ora, Warren. Thanks for having me.
0: Thank you for giving up some time to have a chat with us.
1: Hey, anytime.
0: You've just released your fourth EP, is that correct?
1: Yes.
0: Yeah, Guardrails. It must be pretty exciting to have another body of work out there. Tell us how it feels.
1: Oh, it just feels, yeah, it feels so exciting. This is the first body of work that I've primarily self-produced, and I feel like I wrote it over such a massive period of change in my life. So it's been wonderful to kind of document that growth and experience, and now to put it out and share it.
0: And I've also read that a lot of the writing was done in solitude.
1: Yes, yeah. It's all written on my own, actually, yeah.
0: Was that experience of solitude was something you had tried before as part of the writing process, or just something that you've tried for this EP?
1: It's definitely something that I grew up doing. I mostly, you know, wrote by myself in my room, and then I do occasionally write with other people, but I think particularly the songs on this project come from quite a vulnerable place, and sometimes that can be a bit easier to access, you know, right then and there in the moment, whether that be, you know, the early hours of the morning, or, you know, a quiet Sunday afternoon at home. So yeah, a lot of the songs kind of just fell into my lap in those moments when I really needed them.
0: And I guess sometimes that's when you're most open as well.
1: Yes, definitely. Yeah, I would say so.
0: Did that solitude mean going off to some remote place, or was it just that you were by yourself in your bedroom or in the flat or whatever?
1: I think just on my, just being on my own in the flat. I'm quite the night owl as well, so I find I do a lot of writing kind of when everyone in the flat's gone to bed, because then I guess you get a wee bit more of a sense of being on your own as well.
0: Yeah, nice. You talked before about a lot of this writing being through a change of your life. Was, in lots of ways, is this a way of coming to understand those changes? Does the writing process help you with that?
1: Most definitely. I think a lot of my songs, I sort of write them and I have a vague understanding of what they're about at the time. And it's normally not until a couple weeks down the track, or even a couple of months, I look back and I go, oh, geez, that was me trying to uncover this whole thing that I was going through and didn't even realise.
0: Yeah.
1: And a lot of my songs, I feel, kind of sit in nuance and uncertainty, and it's a lot of me kind of like navigating the grey in situations. So, yeah, quite often it's me trying to uncode experiences.
0: Yeah, and I suspect that the whole process is quite cathartic for you.
1: Yeah, definitely.
0: As I said before, this is the fourth EP. The first one came out in 2018. How do you think your music's changed and evolved over those four EPs, over the 8 years that you've been doing this?
1: Oh, yeah. I think, sonically I have kind of both sonically and from a songwriting perspective, I've, drawn from a lot of different influences across my life. And I think you can kind of hear the bones of what I was trying to do on my earlier EPs. But I feel like the further I get along in my career, the more clear I am in my songwriting, and the more intentional I am with the production as well.
0: And is that clarity and intent, does that come through in the lyrics as well as the music?
1: Yes, yeah, definitely. I feel like my as you get older, I guess you have more and more experiences with more depth, or you know, you have the life experience to kind of understand things on a deeper level and be able to communicate them in a deeper way as well. So I've probably gone from writing songs about, I don't know, like, you know, knowing nothing about world peace or something, to now like going and, you know, trying to dissect the small little details of my life.
0: And also, as you get older, do you find it's easier to state your mind?
1: I think so too. I think I'm definitely more direct in my songwriting. There's a lot more clarity in my lyrics now. I think I feel about being honest, and now it's like I won't release a song unless I feel like I'm telling the truth, or it really it's saying something honest, or else it's just not really interesting to me. It doesn't really, you know, spark anything for me.
0: Nice. You've used the word songwriting process lots of times. What is that process like for you? Where does a song start? Does it start with a lyric, with a melody? How do things come about?
1: It always starts with a feeling. I would say I normally feel a strong pull to write songs when I'm feeling kind of like confused or uncertain about things, or I don't understand how I'm feeling. And then I'll normally pick up an instrument, which might be the guitar. I often gravitate towards, and I'll try and find something on the guitar that matches how I'm feeling, and then I'll kind of start riffing melodies and kind of like improvising words over that, and then the words kind of just fall out. And then I might go back and grab a phrase here that felt right and a phrase here that felt right, and then kind of build the song around that.
0: And so are you writing lyrics as you go, or are you using a voice recorder?
1: I normally use voice memos on my phone to just kind of capture all the raw material, and then sometimes I'll go back and listen through and pick out things I might have said without even thinking about it. I think that's how you get lots of kind of beautiful, authentic kind of phrases coming through, because you're just not. You're not second guessing yourself in the moment. You're just letting it come out.
0: Yeah. What about growing up? How did you start with music? How did you get to be where you are today?
1: I grew up with my parents are both musicians, and they kind of met through country music, and then played a lot of, you know, party band sort of cover stuff over the years, and had like a really wide range of influence. So I think just seeing my parents love music so much kind of, you know, subtly influenced me over time. And I was never pressured into music. I just absolutely fell in love with it. I think it really helps, being given the space and the time when I was younger to just shut myself away in a room and just explore for hours, whether that was listening or writing or playing.
0: And I mean, you talked about mum and dad being country. What were some of the other things that you used to listen to or explore when you were younger?
1: True. Well, I remember, listening to country music when I was really, really little. And then I just kind of discovered lots of different genres. I think in high school, I was listening to a lot of indie folk and alternative, and then a bit of pop. And then when I went to university, I actually studied jazz vocals. And so I feel like I draw on, you know, the narrative kind of storytelling, authentic storytelling elements of country, but then it's warped by so much, you know, alternative pop music influence and pop songwriting, and like jazz vocal inflection and things like that. So I feel like I really draw from a wide source.
0: Nice. Hey, you've got a 4-gig, 5-gig tour of around the country coming up. Where are you playing and how are you feeling about that?
1: I'm playing Timaru, Christchurch, Wellington and Auckland over the next couple weeks and, you know, for New Zealand Music Month. Yeah. And then Go Live Festival, which is a little bit later on down in Christchurch. But, yeah, I'm so excited for the tour. I think I've just come off the back of playing Electric Avenue as well, which was a fantastic way to kind of, you know, play some of my new material on like a bigger stage. And so it's going to be really exciting now that the EP's out to translate that set into a more intimate space. So, yeah, I can't wait to get on the road.
0: And do you take a band with you or is it just you?
1: Yes, I'll have my full band with me. So, yeah, we're very excited.
0: Fantastic. Where do you see yourself, like you've released 4 EPs so far, where do you see yourself in a year's time? But more importantly, where do you see yourself maybe in 5 years' time musically?
1: Oh, big question. yeah, I guess it's like I will never really know where I'll end up, but I have a good idea of what I'd like to be doing. I'd love to kind of keep, broadening my music and be able to take my music internationally.

0: the tour through New Zealand Music Month, and success in your travels over to Europe and the UK, and for getting people out there listening to your music.
1: Yes, thank you so much, Warren. It's been a pleasure.
0: Fantastic. Thank you very much.

three tracks there from Caitlin, who's our guest artist on tonight's New Zealand On Air Under the Mic show. We just listened to a track called Go Figure. Before that, we had Outline, and we started that set with Tide. All three tracks are taken from her latest release, her EP called Guardrails. Coming up next, we're going to take a track from her 2024 EP called Legacy. This is a track called Light Leak.

Caitlin is our guest artist on tonight's New Zealand On Air Under the Mic show here on the Most 100.4 FM. We just took four tracks from her 2024 EP, which is titled Legacy. We just listened to the track called Attention. Before that, we had Legacy, we had What You Love, and we started that set with Light Leak. We're going to step even further back in time now to 2022. She released an EP called States. This is a track called Take Me Out.

from her 2018 EP, Call It Hope. That is Caitlin there with a track called Shells. She's our New Zealand On Air Under the Mic show guest tonight. Before that, we took two tracks from her 2022 EP, States. We listened to Hardy, and before that, we had Take Me Out. She's just released her latest EP in the last couple of months. It's called Guardrails. This is the title track.

That was You're Only Good to Calm Me Down from an EP called Guardrails from our guest artist tonight called Caitlin. Before that, we had a track called Guardrails, which is the title track from that EP. Caitlin has been our guest artist on tonight's New Zealand On Air Under the Mic show. And that's all we do have time for. But if you have enjoyed this week, tune in next week. We'll have another Kiwi artist to have a chat with. And of course, have a listen to their music here on the Most 100.4 FM.

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G'day, kia ora, how's it going? 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I'm your host, Warren, and welcome to 2 hours of Kiwi Tracks. And we started off tonight with Shane P. Carter from his album Reforms, which is also in conjunction with the New Zealand Symphony Orchestra, a version there of I Know Not Where to Stand. Coming up next, this is Casual Healing with People.

whakapunake te maunga, ko Waikare Moana te roto, ko Waipaua te marae. 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

0: From her latest album, that is L.A. Mitchell there with a beautiful song called Glove. Before that, we had Geneva AM and Urban Planning, and we started that set there from Casual Healing and a track called People. Coming up next here on the New Zealand On Air Kiwiana Show, this is Ma with Colonised Bro.
1: Welly, hey.

I need you to be my peace, my safe space. When I return, cause these streets ain't a safe place. It's texting on my soul, I need to meditate. With you by my side, no need to medicate. They say that pressure make a diamond, you that would doubt it. To tell the truth, I couldn't walk on this path without you. Now with all of the chaos to be around me, when I step inside the house, cut a key, it helps me to release, cause my lifestyle isn't perfect, which means that I'm out here putting work in for my team, and it's you, him, him, and her. I'll see, so I gotta withstand the whirlwind like a tree. Can you love?

problems, Anita. That is Tom Scott there with Is This the Outro or the Intro? Before that, we had Thea with her track Holy War 2. We had Sid Diamond from his latest album, a track there called Love. And we start off that set there with Ma and Colonized Bro. Coming up next, this is Dunedin band Ivy with their track Loon.

from their latest album released last year. That is The Bats there with Lucky Day. Before that, we had DC Maxwell and a track called Funeral Suit. That's from his upcoming album. And we started that set there with Ivy and a track called Loon. Coming up next here on the New Zealand On Air Kiwiana show here on the Most 100.4 FM, this is Yumi Zuma. This is Cowboy Without a Clue.

put up one hell of a fight. They don't wanna see me go under, but I survived. You're listening to New Zealand On Air, Kiwi Ana Show here on The Most, and we just listened to Mazboy Q with a track called Survived. Before that, we had Jonathan Bree with Live to Dance, and we started that set with Yumi Zuma and Cowboy Without a Clue. Coming up next, this is Lady Six, this is Lightbulb.

hold sister's divinity under my flesh. It's wholly genetically sent. I hold sister's scars with reverence, prayers of devotion. I hold sisters. Because only us sisters know how.

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Tali there, along with Wise, in a track called War. Before that, we had some great advice, Listen to Your Teacher by Body Ocean and Benny Ola. We had a latest single from Who Shot Scott in Fast Car. His new album's coming up very soon. It's going to be called Hairy. And we started off our set there with Lady Six and Lightbulb. Coming up next here on the New Zealand On Air Kiwiana Show, this is Mim Jensen. This is a track called Big Feelings.

A new single there from Jessica Lee. That one is called Dream Girl. Before that, we had the latest single from Deva Mahal, Someone's Daughter, and we started that set there with a song that I've really enjoying lately called Big Feelings, and that's by Mim Jensen. Coming up next, this is Tamaki Makaurau bound, The Sour. This is Hex.

You're listening to the New Zealand On Air Kiwiana Show here on The Most. That was the latest single from Delaney Davidson. It was called Baby Heavyweight. Before that, we had Scared Old Men from Dick Move, and we had brand new music from The Sour, a track called Hex. Staying on the theme of brand new music, this is Loa Loa with a track called Always.

That is Te Wehi there with a track called I'm Home. Before that, we had a new single from Aro, a track called Tau. We had Paper Mountains with their new one, Every Little Good Thing. And we started that set there with Aloha Aloha and a track called Always. Coming up next here on the New Zealand On Air Kiwiana show here on the Most 100.4 FM, from her latest EP, this is Reb Fountain with Smoke Signals.

From her latest album, that is Vera Allen there, featuring Hemi Hemingway with a track called When It's Over. Before that, we had the latest single from VGB, Voice Too Loud, and we started off that set with Reb Fountain and Smoke Signals. That's all we've got time from this week's New Zealand On Air Kiwiana show. But if you have enjoyed this week, then tune in again next week for some more Kiwi tracks here on The Most 100.4 FM.

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alive. Feels like living on the ocean drive. 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
8: Morena, good morning, namahare mai. Welcome to Wednesday. 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
8: That fine weather continues across the region today, with southeasterlies picking up for a time through the morning and afternoon. We're heading for a high of 17, dropping to 8 overnight. It's currently sitting around 12. And tomorrow's looking much the same, with more fine conditions on the cards and southeasterlies sticking around. Expect another high of 17 and an overnight low of 7. Hey, coming up this morning on the Primo Breakfast Show, it is Wednesday, so we'll be catching up with the team from WIT. We'll have business tutor Mary Ellen Batchelor joining us on the show at 8:30 to tell us about some upcoming business courses for semester two. And then after 9 o'clock, I've got Drew from the Taraki Music Society joining me in the studio. He was the man behind setting up Asgard, our music venue here in town. So he is my New Zealand Music Month guest of the day. So I'm looking forward to catching up with him and hearing how we can help support Taraki Music Society as a community. Hey, so let's get into this Wednesday morning. It is the Primo Breakfast Show with Krez.

cold and calculated mechanisms man created to control and to exploit for selfish gain to fill a void no thing could fill, but still we must proceed forever onward.

There's a couple of Nathan Haynes tracks back to back there. That last one from our girl, Tali. Hey, good morning. It is the Primo Breakfast Show on your Wednesday, the 13th of May today. Wednesday 13. Hey, we're now going to take a look at the top story online for the Taraki Daily News at thepost.co.nz. And the headline today, Energy Study Explores Heating Future for Old Taraki Oil Wells. Old oil and gas wells across Taraki could soon be given a new purpose, helping heat homes, greenhouses, swimming pools and industrial sites instead of being permanently abandoned. A new project led by Araaki is exploring whether unused petroleum wells can be repurposed to tap into underground geoheat, a lower temperature form of geothermal energy. Researchers say using existing wells could significantly cut the cost and risk compared with drilling brand new geothermal sites, and early studies suggest parts of Taraki show real potential for future low emissions heating projects. The investigation is expected to continue over the next couple of years, with possible pilot projects also being explored. You can read a lot more about it online at thepost.co.nz. Award-winning Aotearoa artist Amamelia recently released a new album, but here is a track that she released late last year. It's Summer Long.

0: And that is our girl, Frau Knotts. That track being remixed by Amamelia herself. What a perfect collaboration.
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0: 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It's to raise funds for their athletes to compete in Australia later this year. There'll be clothing, shoes and accessories for the whole family, plus books and more. Most items are $2 with some designer labels available. Also, it's taking place this Saturday, 10 a.m. till 2 p.m. at their Platinum Elite Gym found on Saltish Street in Vogeltown. So that is the Platinum Elite Cheer and Tumble secondhand clothing sale happening this Saturday, 16th of May. 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

tonight's lecture is rhythm. The beat. The driving force that holds our lives together. Without rhythm, your heart wouldn't beat. Without direction, without moods, and without shadings.

0: Morena, good morning. It is the Primo Breakfast Show with Chris on your Wednesday. And oh, those cold nights are definitely starting to set in now. And that is why the Wise Charitable Trust Pajama Drive is back for another year. So every winter, Wise sees Tariki whānau doing it tough in cold and damp homes. And it's Tamariki who really feel the impact of that. They get sick more often, they miss school and struggling to stay warm at night. So they are asking the community to rally together again and donate new or good quality secondhand pajamas or even dressing gowns if you can. Right now there is a real need for baby sizes plus sizes 14 and 16. So you can drop donations off at McDonald Real Estate offices around the Maunga, the Wise offices in Waitara, the Tariki Chamber of Commerce here in the CBD and heaps of other spots across the region. Full details are up on the Wise Charitable Trust Facebook page. It is such a simple thing, but a warm pair of PJs can make such a difference for a kid over winter. Love getting into my jammies at night. So consider donating if you can. Hey, more great music on the way.
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It's Kiwi artist Delaney Davidson with Baby Heavyweight, the title track to his upcoming 11th album, which he is set to release this June, and then he is celebrating that release with a tour. He's going to be here in New Plymouth on the 9th of July. He's performing at the Fourth Wall Theatre. Tickets are on sale now, and I'm sure it's going to be a sellout event, so don't sleep on it. Grab your tickets sooner rather than later. Now, 9th of July is a Thursday night, and you might be thinking, oh, can't do a late night, school night and all that. Well, the following day is actually a public holiday because that is when Matariki falls this year. So lock it in, book your babysitter, 9th of July, catch Delaney Davidson at Fourth Wall Theatre. Just head to their website for more details and to book your tickets online. That's fourthwalltheatre.co.nz. Delaney Davidson celebrating his new album, Baby Heavyweight. Hey, coming up shortly here on the Primo Breakfast Show, we'll take a look at those surf conditions. It has been pumping these last few days, hey?

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2: Every weekday morning, local surf conditions, overseas and national event updates and more.
0: Conditions are sitting in the Port of Fair range this morning, but there's a good chance things will clean up as the day goes on. Waves are around thigh to waist high with a decent west-southwest swell still rolling through. Strong southeast offshore winds are creating a bit of a lump and bump early on, though they should help tidy things up once the tide drops away a bit more. We're just coming off high tide now with low tide due just before 1 this afternoon. Hey, here's a track from 2017. It's Goldfrapp.

0: Hey, it is the Primo Breakfast Show with Krez on your Wednesday morning. Hope it's off to a good start so far. Hey, coming up soon, I'll have a weather update for you as well as, of course, the 80s track at 8.
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0: It is looking like another beautiful morning out there this morning. Fresh though, but we do have another fine day ahead for the region with southeasterlies becoming a bit brisk at times through the morning and afternoon before easing away tonight. Today's high is 17 with temperatures falling to 8 overnight. It's currently sitting around 12. The settled weather will stick around for tomorrow too with more sunshine expected and southeasterlies continuing. We're looking at another high of 17 with a cooler overnight low of 7. Hey, coming up this morning on the Primo Breakfast Show at 8.30, we'll be speaking with the business tutor at WIT. Mary Ellen Batchelor is coming in to tell us about some upcoming business courses they have on offer for semester two. Then after 9 o'clock, I've got Drew from the Taraki Music Society joining me on the show. He is my New Zealand Music Month guest of the day today. For the month of May, for New Zealand Music Month, I am celebrating the Taraki music scene, and Drew is behind getting the music venue Asgard up and running with the involvement of the Taraki Music Society. So we'll learn more from Drew after 9 o'clock, find out how we can support them. The Mad Media time right now is 8:03. It is time for your 80s track at 8, and you may have got to see them live just the other night. It's a track for you this morning from Split Enz, who closed out their Forever Enz tour at Auckland Spark Arena on Sunday night. The track I've chosen is taken off their 5th album, True Colours, released in 1980. It's Poor Boy.

0: Well, they just closed out their tour on Sunday night up in Auckland at Split Ends with the 80s track at 8. Poor boy, that track taken off their album True Colours, released in 1980.
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0: It is a world premiere here on the Primo Breakfast Show this week. I have got the very latest from local band Trip Change. It is officially out this Friday. They are celebrating with a gig up at Asgard this Saturday night. You heard it here first. Here is Trip Change with their latest song, Every Moment I Wait.

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1: Kia ora, it's time for WIT News, student stories, tutor views, and all of your campus news and updates. 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
0: And joining me in the studio this week, we have business tutor Mary Ellen Batchelor. Good morning.
2: Kia ora, how are you?
0: Good, thank you. It's a beautiful Taranaki morning again.
2: Absolutely lovely.
0: Yeah, can't complain.
2: This is why we're in Taranaki, this kind of experience.
0: Yes, and even more reason to stay in Taranaki is because of the amazing opportunities that WIT provide. So what are you here to tell us about today?
2: So I've got some business courses to talk to you about. And I know that doesn't sound too exciting, but I'm excited. So we've got three business courses that we run online now, and they're 16 weeks long. And the great thing about them is that you get to study at your own pace, in your own space, in your own time. So 16 weeks, so it's September, you could have a certificate in business.
0: Yeah, how good. I bet that appeals to many different people, all walks of life.
2: Yeah. So the three courses that I want to talk to you about today, they are levels 3 and 4, so kind of at the lower end, but totally suitable for anyone who's interested in business. So we've got business administration, that is level 3 and level 4, so we've got two of those courses, and you know, the level 4 just feeds on from the level 3, you know, getting that next step. The other course that we've got is a course in small business. So if you've got a business idea out there, you've been thinking about it for a little while, it's in the back of your head, do this course. This will get you ready to run your business. It will get you motivated to get all those steps in place that you need to start your own business.
0: Yeah, that sounds super beneficial. So what kind of things is involved in the business administration course then?
2: Yeah, so in those courses, you'll learn how to use software such as Word and Excel, process financial transactions, using emails, making appointments, maybe even running an event, cool. You know, doing some exciting things so that when you're working that you are confident in your administration role.
0: Cool, what a great opportunity to upskill and potentially get into a new job.
2: So the important thing that I need to talk about today is those enrolments for those three courses close on Monday the 18th of May. So if you're thinking about studying, and here's the best news, it's fees-free, all of them. They're all fees-free.
0: Good.
2: Yeah. Fees-free, let's get in. Let's get you studying at your own time, in your own place, at your own pace. Enroll by Monday, have a certificate by September.
0: So good. And you say like it's online, but you've still got the added, like you could still use the WIT facilities if you want, right?
2: Totally. So we support you through these studies. So you'll be studying online, you'll be doing your assessments online, but WIT is here for you. So we're here to make sure that things run smoothly for you. We've got IT support, we've got tutorial supports. We also like to set up little peer groups so that people who are studying the same course can get together and, you know, support each other and motivate each other through the studies. Yeah. So we've got lots of supports for you. You're not just doing it on your own. Mm. We're there, you know, looking after you and checking in on you. Yeah. And making sure that you've got everything that you need.
0: Yeah, so good. So enroll by Monday.
2: Enroll by Monday. It's fees-free. Start date is the 1st of June. We also have another intake in August. And so if you are not too sure about June, we've got another intake in August. And that one we want you to enroll by the 20th of July. So you've got a little bit more time to think about it.
0: Yeah.
2: So lots of possibilities there.
0: Cool. Amazing. Mm. And what else does the business area at WIT provide?
2: Good. So once you get a taste of these courses and you're loving business, we also do a diploma in business. So that's a level 5. Sounds a little bit more serious, but, you know, we've got, that's a face-to-face delivery. We've got tutors there that walk you through the process. You get to meet all your classmates. You're in class doing those courses. We also have a bachelor in accounting, which is really great. And we've got a bachelor of applied management as well. So really getting up through the levels. But again, you are stepped through those levels with the tutors in a face-to-face environment at WIT.
0: Yeah.
2: So we can take you from level 3 right up to level 7. And we look after you all the way.
0: Yeah, amazing. And I'm sure, I mean, you yourself is a very inspirational and motivational and knowledgeable tutor.
2: Yeah, I've been there a little while, so yeah.
0: How long have you been at WIT?
2: Oh, I don't like ask to that say, question. Yeah, it's like 15 plus years, so yeah.
0: Hardly any time. No, that's awesome. So yeah, that's fantastic. Some great opportunities for people to upskill and for free.
2: And the courses, you know, cover all sorts of things. That small business course, you'll learn about legislation in New Zealand, so what it's like to run a new business in New Zealand and what legislation you're responsible for and how to you know, apply the laws.
0: Yeah.
2: You'll be looking at HR and marketing and business planning and analysis. So really good, useful tools and skills to have.
0: Yeah. And that one's fees-free too.
2: That's fees-free, yeah.
0: It's a no-brainer. Amazing. Oh, well, thank you for coming in this morning, Mary Ellen. And, it's so great to hear what we have to offer for us here in Taranaki. So thank you.
2: Great, thank you.
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You're listening to The Most FM, hanging out with Krez on your Wednesday morning. It's time for our Wednesday's Would You Rather. I feel like this week's one is a no-brainer for me personally, but would you rather have to fall asleep, like pass out, go to bed at 9:30 every night or 3:30 a.m.? No in between. It's either 9:30 or 3:30. Which would you rather? Like I said, it's a no-brainer for me. If I'm not asleep by 9:30 most nights, then I'm not going to be a very nice person the next day. So I would much rather have to go to sleep at 9:30 every single night as opposed to 3:30 in the morning. But I know not everyone is the same. I do know quite a few night owls that would probably prefer that 3:30 in the morning pass out time. So which would you rather? That is this week's Wednesday's Would You Rather here on the Primo Breakfast Show.

Hey, it's Chris here from the band Typhoon Type. This is my new song. It's called The Beach. And you can hear it right here, right now, on the best radio station in the world. 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

It's new music from Taraki artist Ty Palatide. Hey, don't forget, if you are over the age of 65, On the House are here for you. Every 2 weeks, they have their over 65s free store, and that is happening today. So it's held at the Methodist Church Hall on Liardet Street right here in New Plymouth CBD. It's from 1:30 to 2:30, and all you need to do is take along your super gold card and reusable bags, and then the team will do the rest for you. That is the On the House over 65's free store happening today, 1:30 at the Methodist Church Hall On the House, supporting our community with surplus food, and they do wonderful mahi at that. Hey, you're hanging out with Chris on the Primo Breakfast Show. It is the Most FM.

0: We are vibing this Wednesday morning. It's the Primo Breakfast Show with Creds. Coming up soon, I'm going to take us back to the 90s with your 90s track at 9. I'll have a weather update too, so stay tuned.
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0: Plenty of sunshine around today with breezy to brisk southeast winds, making it feel fresh out there. We're heading for a high of 17 and an overnight low of 8 tonight. And tomorrow it stays nice and settled with more fine weather expected and southeasterlies continuing. Another high of 17, dropping to 7 overnight tomorrow night. Hey, coming up this morning on the Primo Breakfast Show at around 25 past 9, we've got Drew coming in from the Taraki Music Society. They are behind setting up our music venue Asgard. We're going to catch up with Drew for New Zealand Music Month, find out how we can support the Taraki Music Society and keep live music thriving here in Taraki. The Mad Media time is 4 past 9. It's time for the 90s track at 9, and this morning is a song from Belter Space. It featured on their album Whammo, released in 1995. It is Splat.

0: It is Bail to Space with the 90s track at 9, that track Splat, featuring on their album Whammo, released in 1995.
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It's the latest from Gareth Thomas. You're listening to The Most FM, hanging out with Chris on your Wednesday morning. And if you're looking for somewhere a wee bit different, unique, to go and have your lunch at today, then you'll be delighted to know that the lunchtime concerts have begun again. So these take place every Wednesday throughout the colder months. They returned last week and they have returned at a new venue. So they're now being held at St. Andrews. So just across the road from the old venue, if you get lost. This Wednesday, you will be able to listen to the fabulous pianist Rosa Scafferty. She'll be presenting a selection of her favourite composers, a tribute to the testament of the great piano masterworks. And there's a special musical feast surprise for the audience. So that's today from 12:15, although you can rock on up early. There's a cafe at the new venue, which is now St. Andrews on Liardet Street. But the performance will start at 12:15, and I hear Rose's performances are very popular. They generally wrap up just before 1 o'clock, so nice spot to go and enjoy your lunch. You're welcome to take along your lunch, or like I said, there's a cafe there as well. That is the lunchtime concerts at St. Andrews, happening every Wednesday from 12:15. Hey, speaking of live music, we're going to be catching up with Drew from the Taraki Music Society very soon. He has helped bring back live music to us here in Taraki with the venue Asgard. He's going to be in soon, so stay tuned.

0: It is the Primo Breakfast Show on your Wednesday morning, and it is May, which means it's New Zealand Music Month. And I have been focusing on Taraki music specifically this year for New Zealand Music Month. So I had to bring in Drew from the Taraki Music Society. Good morning.
1: Good morning.
0: Hey, great stuff that you have done in terms of getting the Taraki Music Society set up and getting live music sort of back and thriving in Taraki with Asgard. So, any listeners maybe they haven't heard of Asgard or Taraki Music Society, which would be surprising, but remind us, like, what it is, what's the Taraki Music Society first and foremost?
1: So the Taranaki Music Society is a non-for-profit organisation that we put together, incorporated society. It came from basically when 8Ball shut down and that sort of thing. We had a lot of live gigs and whatnot there at the time, and that's when it closed down. It left a huge gap, if you would, in terms of music venues that would accept the alternative music scene more than anything else. Mm. And so there was myself and a group of people that I got together that we're enthusiastic about getting something done, so that's how we basically put the society together and got it incorporated with and that sort of thing.
0: Yeah.
1: And that gave us the ability to take on the lease for the premise that it was 8Ball. We renamed it as Asgard, and we've been pushing the live music scene in Taranaki since, pretty much.
0: Yeah, it is awesome. There have been some epic shows up there lately, and I feel like, it's finally kind of gaining momentum, which is really cool to see.
1: Yes.
0: And so you've got, obviously, like, you can sort of donate your time or money, if you've got any spare cash lying around, your website's the best place to go to do that?
1: Yeah, so we do that through the Taranaki Music Society website. And which is linked to our Facebook page and Instagram as well. And we offer a membership. It's $10 a week. That gives you discounts at the bar, gives nice access to the venue for band practices, for running your own gigs, putting on your own concerts and things like that as well.
0: So cool.
1: And just overall support of the community. The funds, all funds go to running the venue, so we're a non-for-profit. Mm. All of our staff, including myself, are all volunteers. Mm. So we're pretty dedicated to it and that sort of thing, which I think shines in with what we've put on.
0: Yeah.
1: We've had massive support from some of the local industry. so like TSH has come to the party to help us with sound systems and things like that, and they're a godsend to us. Al, who's our senior sound tech, he's just a wizard and does some amazing stuff. And we have the ability now with Al, he's set the desk and everything up at Asgard, that we can record 32 track live on stage.
0: Wow.
1: Comes with a fee, but at the end of the day, band can come in, play live on stage, and they can take a recording away, a live track recording that they can go away and get mastered and that sort of thing, and put out a live CD.
0: Cool. And I also love that you've given the ability to do all age shows again, because I feel like that was really lacking in the community.
1: Yes.
0: And it's so cool to see the young ones like getting back into live music.
1: Yeah, and it's also good to see that some of those youth as well, they're taking it in their stride and starting to run their own events and things like that as well, which is like the team that run Next Gen. Mm-hmm. We've got a gig coming up for them in August, I think it is. And so, we dedicate a Friday night to them. The bar's not operating, so it's a youth event, all ages youth, and they get the opportunity to get their bands on stage and in front of a crowd.
0: Yeah.
1: We're also in the throes of trying to organise our bar licence at the moment so that we can cater for doing the same, but also having adults wishing to attend as well.
0: Yeah.
1: To just

0: That is a brand new track from the band Block Party. So excited to hear new music from them. That is the first fresh material from them in 2 years. And I'm so glad I got to see them live last year when they came to New Zealand, because they were one of the bands. You know, when you do you ever have those gigs where you decided not to go when they came and then you just think about it for the rest of your life, a gig regret? They were my biggest gig regret. I didn't go see them when they came here back in like 2018 or something, and I always regretted it. And then so I was so stoked when they announced that show last year and I got to go see them, and it was beautiful. No more gig regret. Let me know if you've got a gig regret. Fingers crossed they're not a band that's no longer touring anymore, because isn't that the worst? Hey, you're hanging out with Krez on your Wednesday morning. I've got more great music on the way.
1: 100.4. 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

It's Otatahi Artist, The Response. You're listening to the Most FM on your Wednesday morning. That is me done for the day. Thanks for keeping me company this morning. Hey, thank you to my guests on the show. We had the business tutor at WIT, Mary Ellen Batchelor, come in. She told us about a few fees-free courses available. You've got to enroll by Monday, though. They've got more coming up throughout the year, though, too. So just check it all out on their website, wit.ac.nz. And we had the wonderful Drew from Taraki Music Society, and they help us keep live music here in New Plymouth with the venue Asgard. So the best thing you can do is to get out and support. When you see live shows happening at Asgard, go along and enjoy some live music. He was my New Zealand Music Month guest of the day. Hey, have a great rest of your Wednesday, and I'll be back tomorrow. Ka kite.

Hey, kia ora, Tara Matthew. This is Sol Rosa. Don't miss us live. 100.4. 5th of June at Asgard. Playing tracks off the new album. And here is one of those tracks. Check it out.

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for your future thinking. Spark that up, then let's get to drinking. Got me hardly blinking. Now I can't stop speaking. I wanna show you that I'm real. A container that's sealed.

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